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0: 很多人好奇，中式生活凭什么圈粉全球？ China maxing 都 max 了什么？
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5: Everyone's seen the futuristic side of China, the cyberpunk cities, the technology. But have you seen the adventure side of China?
6: I'm completely sweating and it's so exhausting. But I really enjoy it. It's so nice. Can definitely recommend this mountain called Huangshan.
0: 对许多外国游客来说，与中国的相遇往往是与普通生活的瞬间。比如在公园晨练。
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1: Let's see, 28-year-old versus 79-year-old, who will win? What do you guys think?
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0: 中国游的科技含量同样备受关注。
1: Oh my god, this is so weird. Oh look, he's got no one in the front. Start red. I can't get over this. This is so cool.Yeah, this is one of these experiences that only exists in China. This is just ahead of the game.
0: 承载中国文化、汇聚中国创意的中国好物，也成为外国游客的购物车新宠。
10: I am so excited because being the tech nerd that I am, this is paradise for me. Like, if I ever go to heaven, I want this to be my heaven.
6: Swiss people like me, we come now to Shanghai and get a very good shoot.
0: China maxing 最动人的部分是人与人之间的关系在拉近。两名美国博主骑摩托车误入了湖南邵阳花桥村一场宴席，当地村民邀请他们回家吃饭。这段视频在海外播放量破亿，评论在说这真是太暖心了。
11: That's cool.非常好吃。美国不油。
10: 我
11: 这个美国不油。
10: 哦、oh, 对。
12: It was the happiest, nicest day so far.
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13: 极致中国化走红，让更多人看到了一个真实立体可亲的中国。
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14: Ni mesti belum tidur lagi sebab tengah tengok Chinese short film dekat TikTok tu kan? Because me too, yo!
0: 从 China Travel 到 China Maxing， 从主打纳凉度假的 China Cool， 到主打中式时尚的 China Chic、China Hall， 多个热词在海外接连走红。世界正以一种更日常、更具体、更柔软的方式来认识中国。
15: I chose to come to China because I wanted to better understand the country beyond what I had seen in the media and read online. China has a long history, rich culture, and rapid modern development, which made me very curious. I also wanted to explore daily life here personally. First, I was impressed by how convenient daily life is. Second, I realized how welcoming and friendly many Chinese people are towards international students and visitors. One of the things that impressed me the most is China's technological infrastructure development.

0: 住宏村。
1: 好，你对宏村有什么样的感受？
0: 景美，跟画一样。嗯。
2: Behind me, it's a fish Latin performance. 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